0: Hey Poland, this is Joe from Def Leppard.
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1: 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About the shack outside the games, and you know what I'm talking about. Just let me know if you wanna go to that home out on the range. They got a lot of nice girls.

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10: Rise above, we're gonna rise above!
11: 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What zest! What drive! Wow! Yeah!

0: 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Still not fast enough.
1: One, two. One, two, three, four.
2: Who gives a fuck what you think?